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1: Good afternoon. Here's the midday weather bulletin for West Bengal, Sikkim, Odisha, Bihar, Jharkhand and the Andaman and Nicobar Islands. Southwest monsoon has subdued over gradually West Bengal, Bihar, Jharkhand, Odisha and the Andaman and Nicobar Islands. Very light to moderate rainfall occurred at most places over the districts of sub-Himalayan West Bengal, with heavy rain at one or two places over Jalpaiguri and Kalimpong districts of sub-Himalayan West Bengal, at one place over Sikkim, and very light to moderate rain occurred with heavy rain at one or two places over Bihar, at also many places over Andaman and Nicobar Islands, at one or two places over the districts of Gangetic, West Bengal. Dry weather prevailed over the rest of the region. Chief amount of rainfall received in centimeters: Hadbe 2, Neura 13, Rongo, Yuksam 9, Anandapur T Estate 6, Kailashpur T Estate 6, Dhara Valley T Estate 5, and Galgalia 1. With the forecast for the next 48 hours says, light to moderate rain or thundershower is very likely to occur at many places over Darjeeling, Jalpaiguri, Kalimpong districts of sub-Himalayan West Bengal, and light to moderate rain or thundershower is likely over the rest districts of sub-Himalayan West Bengal, Bankura, West Bardhaman, Birbhum, Murshidabad, Nodia districts of Gangetic, West Bengal, and the Andaman and Nicobar Islands, Jharkhand and Sikkim. Light rain or thundershower is also likely at one or two places over the rest districts of Gangetic, West Bengal, Bihar and Odisha. Weather warning for the next 48 hours says heavy rainfall of 7 to 11 centimeters is likely over one or two places over Jalpaiguri and Alipurduar districts of sub-Himalayan West Bengal. Thunderstorm with gusty wind with speed of 30 to 40 km per hour and lightning is very likely at one or two places over Sikkim, Bihar, Jharkhand, Odisha, Darjeeling, Kalimpong, Jalpaiguri, Kochbihar, Alipurduar and North Dinajpur districts of sub-Himalayan West Bengal and North and South 24 Parganas, Murshidabad, Nodia, Birbhum districts of Gangetic, West Bengal. And thunderstorm and lightning is likely to occur at one or two places over Andaman and Nicobar Islands. Forecast for Kolkata and neighborhood says partly cloudy sky with possibility of moderate rain or thunderstorm is to be expected. Maximum temperature is likely to be around 33 degrees Celsius and minimum temperature will be around 27 degrees Celsius. And there's no weather warning for the fishermen of West Bengal coast and also no weather warning for the fishermen of Andaman and Nicobar coast. And here we conclude today's midday weather bulletin.
0: পশ্চিমবঙ্গ বিহার

0: that is included in your second language textbook of class 9 BLIS, lesson number 12. So now open your textbook at page number 92 and keep a short exercise book with you to write down word meanings. First, let's have a look who have written the poem Hunting Snake. This poem is written by Judith Wright, an Australian poet. Students, can you tell me two famous cities of Australia?
1: Yes, ma'am. Sydney and Brisbane.
0: Yes. There are famous cities like Brisbane, Sydney, Melbourne. And those who are cricket lovers must have heard those names. There is Sydney Opera House, which attracts tourists from all over the world. Now, can you tell me what is the national animal of Australia?
2: Yes, ma'am. Kangaroo.
0: Now, look into the short biographical sketch of the poet, as it will help us to know the main theme or subject matter of the poem Hunting Snake and what message does the poet want to convey through the poem. Judith Wright, look at the picture. She was born in 1915, Australia. Australia is famous for its rich culture and landscape and wildlife. Her poems often explore the theme of relationship between human and nature. She herself was an environmentalist. Judith Wright, একজন অস্ট্রেলিয়ান কবি. Human and nature, মানুষ এবং প্রকৃতির মধ্যে যে সম্পর্ক, সেটাকে তিনি তার কবিতার মধ্যে উপলব্ধি করেছেন, সেই সম্পর্কটাকে আমাদের মধ্যে তুলে ধরেছেন তার কবিতার মধ্য দিয়ে. Now look at the title. The title of the poem is Hunting Snake. কবিতায় নামকরণ কবিতার অন্দরমহলে প্রবেশের চাবিকাঠি. The title throws a light on the theme of the poem and guides the learner to understand the message that the poet wants to share or her intentions as well. Now, can you tell me what is the first feeling that comes to your mind when we say the word snake? Shap bollei kon jinish ta shobar prothom mone ashe?
2: Madam, fear.
1: As we are from countryside, there are many venomous snakes in our locality, especially in monsoon.
0: 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So, when we suddenly come across a snake, fear automatically surpasses our mind. It is the most natural, instinctive response. But, as we settles down, there comes a sense of admiration. The snake represents both nature's beauty and awe. Now look at the word hunting. Hunt, hunter. Hunting is a noun. It means following or killing wild animals or birds. The word hunting is associated with power, skill, and ferocious instinct of a snake. The poem Hunting Snake revolves round a snake hunting for its prey and how poet's reaction changes from fear to admiration. 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Can you tell me what is quatrain?
1: Quatrains means it has four lines.
0: Yes. Now look at the first line. The seasons grace. It rhymes with the third line, a pace. And the second line, sky. It rhymes with the fourth line, by. You have already read this type of poem in your syllabus, in your second summative examination. Can you name it?
1: Yes, ma'am. Mild the Mist Upon the Hill by Emily Bronte.
0: Yes, you have read the similar kind of poem, but there is a slight deviation. Can you find it?
2: Yes, ma'am. The last quatrain.

0: is different. Very good. In the last quatrain, where the first line rhymes with the last and the second third has the same rhyme scheme. Look, first line gone rhymes with went on, the last line, and the second line pray, it rhymes with day. So now we have learned about poet, we have understand the title, and we have understand the rhyme scheme. Now let us start reading the poem. And before we start reading the poem, I want you to write down two questions that you have to give answer me later after I complete the first quatrain. First question is, what is the color of the snake? A second question is, name the season. Okay, now let us read the poem. Sun warmed in the late season's grace, under the autumn's gentlest sky, we walked and froze half through a pace, the great black snake went reeling by. So the setting of the poem is in autumn. The sun still gives warmth and the poet is taking a stroll. Now let me ask you a question. Is the poet alone?
1: No.
0: How do you know that the poet is not alone?
1: Madam, here in the third line, the poet says, we walked means a sage not alone.
0: Very good. The poet is not alone. The poet is with her companion and they are taking a stroll. They are loitering. There is no hurried manner in the grassland, in a calm and quiet atmosphere. They are enjoying nature's beauty and suddenly a snake appears before them and her calm and relaxed mood stands in sharp contrast to sudden fear and awe element with the arrival of the snake. So we walked, they are walking, and froze, freezer past tense, froze half through a pace, maneki in the midway of walk. When they were walking, they suddenly freeze, they stopped, they are motionless because they saw a snake. How does the snake look like? It is a great black snake and it went reeling by. Reeling by means moving in coiling motion, means moving in curves. So when they saw the snake, they stood motionless. They couldn't walk anymore. To kobitate bola hocche je ritu ta hocche autumn ebong akashe surjo ache. The atmosphere, poribesh, calm, serene, khub sundor ekta poribeshe kobi ebong tar sathe tar shongi ache companion, tara shetake enjoy korchen. তারা হাঁটতে বেরিয়েছেন, তাদের কোনো ডেস্টিনেশন নেই, দে আর 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
0: 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Sun glazed his curves of diamond scale and we lost breath to see him pass. So in the second quatrain, the poet describes snake's beauty and graceful movement. The snakes move forward with its head lowered. Head down means head lowered and flickering its tongue. Flickering means sudden forward and backward movement of the tongue. Trail means path. And he quested, flickering its tongue to sense the environment. He moves forward as the grass parted. So the grass parted and he searched for something. He searched maybe for food, maybe for its prey. And the sunlight glazed. Glazed means shined. His curves of diamond scale. The snake has scale and it is in diamond shape. And sun, you already have read in the first quatrain, there is sun in the sky. And the sun, the sunlight shined on its body, making his scales glittered like diamonds. Its scales are glittering like diamond because of the sun. Okay? And we lost breath. Momentarily, they forgot to breathe to see him pass. When the snake moves, they momentarily forgot to breathe because they are so fascinated. They were frightened, but they were fascinated too, that for some time they hold their breath. They couldn't breathe. Okay? So, এই প্যারা

0: This is Akashvani, the news read by Shagun Chopra. India and Switzerland yesterday signed 5 agreements in New Delhi following bilateral talks between Prime Minister Narendra Modi and Swiss President Guy Parmelin. The agreements cover a wide range of areas including migration and mobility partnership, exchange of young professionals, promotion and collaboration on transportation technologies, mobility systems and infrastructure in identified areas. In a joint press meet after the talks, Prime Minister Modi said during their meeting the two sides identified new avenues for defense cooperation and deepen collaboration in nuclear energy.
1: आज हमने मिलिट्री एक्सचेंज और डिफेंस प्रोडक्शन में सहयोग की नई संभावनाओं की पहचान की. न्यूक्लियर एनर्जी में सहयोग को और प्रगाढ़ करने पर भी सहमति बनी. वाराणसी का रोपवे, नोएडा का जेवर एयरपोर्ट और पहाड़ी क्षेत्रों में रेलवे तथा टनलिंग प्रोजेक्ट हमारे इंफ्रास्ट्रक्चर सहयोग के उज्जवल उदाहरण है. इस सहयोग को सुदृढ़ करने के लिए आज हमने ट्रांसपोर्ट, मोबिलिटी और इंफ्रास्ट्रक्चर पर एग्रीमेंट किया है.
0: Our correspondent reported that the discussions between Prime Minister Modi and the Swiss President were very wide-ranging. They reviewed the entire spectrum of India-Switzerland relations and discussed ways to further deepen bilateral cooperation in several areas, including trade and investment, innovation and AI, military exchange and defence production, and nuclear energy. Both sides also reaffirmed their commitment to peace, diplomacy and reform of global institutions. The two leaders also discussed the ongoing conflict situation in the world. President Draupadi Murmu met the President of the Swiss Confederation at Rashtrapati Bhavan yesterday and hosted a banquet in his honour. Welcoming President Parmelin to India, President Murmu said that India and Switzerland enjoy warm and cordial relations based on the shared values of democracy and the rule of law. Vice President C.P. Radhakrishnan also attended the banquet. External Affairs Minister Dr. S. Jaishankar has said India's approach of multi-alignment enables it to engage with all important players in the world, including US, Russia and China. Dr. Jaishankar was addressing the 5th Kautilya Economic Conclave in New Delhi yesterday on the theme India and the World, Adaptive by Design. He opined that the world is moving towards multipolarity whose architecture and geometry are very different from the way it used to be. Union Ports, Shipping and Waterways Minister Sarbanand Sonowal yesterday flagged off the first international cargo vessel since independence carrying methanol from Assam's Dibrugarh to Bangladesh. The move marks the revival of the Brahmaputra as an international trade route after nearly 8 decades and is expected to provide the Northeast with a direct, greener and more cost-effective trade corridor. The stage is set for by-elections to 5 assembly constituencies in Tamil Nadu, Puducherry and West Bengal, along with 1 Lok Sabha constituency in Assam. Polling for all 6 seats will be held today, while counting of votes will take place on Friday. The assembly seats going to polls are Madurantakam and Dharapuram in Tamil Nadu, Thattanchavadi in Puducherry and Rajinagar and Nandigram in West Bengal. In Assam, voting will be held for the Nagaon Lok Sabha constituency. Defence Minister Rajnath Singh will launch Fleet Support Ship 1 and lay the keel of Fleet Support Ship 5 at Hindustan Shipyard Limited, Vishakhapatnam today. He will also inaugurate the upgraded Slipway 4 and 300-ton Goliath crane. Ministry of Defence said that the upgraded Slipway 4, with its extended length and enhanced load-bearing capability, supported by the 300-ton Goliath crane, will enable the shipyard to build and launch vessels of up to 45,000 deadweight tonnage, significantly expanding its capacity to undertake large and complex platforms. President Draupadi Murmu will be on a 3-day visit to Himachal Pradesh from today. During the visit, President Murmu will attend the convocation ceremony at AIIMS Bilaspur as the chief guest and confer degrees to trainee doctors. After the convocation ceremony, the president will travel to Manali, where arrangements for her overnight stay have been made. American scientists Carl Dieseroth and German scientists Peter Hegemann and Georg